Let's get the party started. See you at the bar, you was hardly talking. That's when I knew that your heart was scarring. Friends to lovers need a part to star in. Like, wait, babe, let me

0: 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One, two, three, four. Uno, dos, tres, cuatro.
1: Do I put the voice?
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1: You played it cool and I played it dumb. Don't you think I'm a little too young to be messed with like that?

Men allerførst, lad os tage Freja Sky, Silent Treatment. Don't you think I'm a little too young to be messed with like that?

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1: Look, if you had one shot, one opportunity to seize everything you ever wanted, one moment, would you capture it?

They say the holy water's watered down, and this town's lost its faith. Our colors will fade eventually, so if our time is running out, day after day, we'll make the mundane a masterpiece. Oh my, my, oh my, my love, I take one look at you, you're taking me out.

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See you at the bar, you was hardly talking. That's when I knew that your heart was scarring. Friends to lovers need a part to star in. Like, wait, babe, let me

eventually. So if our time is running out, day after day, we'll make the mundane a masterpiece. Oh my, my, oh my, my love, I take one look at you, you're taking me.